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1: 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Let's go. Down the hall to your left. I said to your left.
2: Ma'am, are these your belongings? Please, once you've confirmed, you'll follow officers and alley through the exit ramp. Ma'am, are you listening? Ma'am, this is not a beauty counter. I'm going to need you to comply. Ma'am, actually,
3: please. Show me what you say, Candy, will be used against you in a court of law.